0: 1 e 7.
1: Radio Nova.
2: I'm probably gonna lose my mind right before they save me. 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Right before they save me. I'm probably gonna lose my friends right before they hate me. Ghost town, no calls, no sound, they'll all bow out when they're getting sick of chasing. Right before they hate me.

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So if our time is running out, day after day, we'll make the mundane a masterpiece. Oh my, my, oh my, my love, I take one look at

0: or put your hands in the air. Give me all your money.
1: This is the story of my baker, the meanest cat from old.